0: 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A military-style jacket that Michael Jackson wore could sell for almost $500,000 at an upcoming music memorabilia auction. It's got black and gold all over it. 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And, you know, it was worn by Michael during many public appearances between 94 and 96. $500,000, though. That's kind of impressive considering, I don't know, most of my jackets lose value immediately the very second I put ketchup on them.
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4: 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Road closures in Las Vegas include nightly I-15 lane restrictions and 215 beltway closures for construction, impacting travel near the Strip and airport. 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
2: 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Road closures in Las Vegas include nightly I-15 lane restrictions and 215 beltway closures for construction impacting travel near the Strip and airport. 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

0: Because I gotta have faith. 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It's Brian Hammer. And if you've always planned on being a firefighter, or you know somebody that wants to be a firefighter, more importantly, well, candidates hoping to join the fire department can start submitting applications. They'll be accepted through September 30th. 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
5: 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Road closures in Las Vegas include nightly I-15 lane restrictions and 215 beltway closures for construction, impacting travel near the Strip and airport. 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

0: 96.3 KKLZ hits of the 80s, 90s, and more. My name's Brian Hammer. Hope you're hanging out on your Labor Day doing absolutely nothing. Family, friends, pool, barbecue. Heck, run through the sprinklers if you want to. That's what Labor Day is all about.
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2: 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Road closures in Las Vegas include nightly I-15 lane restrictions and 215 beltway closures for construction impacting travel near the Strip and airport. 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

Chaka Khan coming out with a new album on the 18th of this month. And I bring that up because this guy is going to make a couple of appearances on that album. It's Lenny Kravitz, of course. In fact, Lenny also teasing earlier this year that he's working on a brand new album. So maybe this is sort of a wrap up to that. We'll have to wait and see. 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
1: 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Road closures in Las Vegas include nightly I-15 lane restrictions and 215 beltway closures for construction, impacting travel near the Strip and airport. 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
5: 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Road closures in Las Vegas include nightly I-15 lane restrictions and 215 beltway closures for construction impacting travel near the Strip and airport. 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

0: Lots going on here on 96.3 KKLZ, hits of the 80s, 90s, and more, and you don't want to miss a second of it, especially when we head out of the building and into the community, into the valley, to a great restaurant, bar, a big, huge event, and football season's coming up. We're going to be doing some of that stuff as well, so you got to keep track of all of it, and we've created a very simple way to do that. 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
3: 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Road closures in Las Vegas include nightly I-15 lane restrictions and 215 beltway closures for construction impacting travel near the Strip and airport. 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
7: Group therapy, of course. It is that time. Tattoos. She's got them. They're going to a black tie affair. He wants her to cover them up. And she says, whoa, fiance. We've been together 2 years and all of a sudden you want me to cover them up? Scott left us a voice message.
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9: But it has to be.

96.3 KKLZ hits of the 80s, 90s, and more. My name's Brian Hammer. Time for me to head on out the door, my friend. I really do appreciate you hanging out with me this afternoon during your Labor Day. Hope it was a good one. I will talk at you tomorrow. Enjoy the rest of your evening. See ya.

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It's Reiner with you on the 80s at 8. If you're laboring on this Labor Day, well, I'm laboring right beside you. Universal Studios Hollywood Halloween Horror Nights are back. We have your tickets. We need details coming up in just a few minutes.

0: 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It's Ryan here with you on your Monday night, and today the weather wasn't all that bad. Made it to about 92 degrees here in the valley. Now tomorrow, it's going to be a little bit warmer. 95 is on deck for your Tuesday, 99 by Wednesday, and then come Thursday, yes, we will be back in the triple digits, but it won't last all that long. We're almost halfway through September, so sooner than later, you'll be reaching for that hoodie.
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sending out a very big thank you to Michael E. Mended Diamond Jewelers, the diamond and wedding ring store. 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

0: 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What's up? It's Ryan here with you on your Monday night. And Universal Studios Hollywood, their Halloween Horror Nights is back. It's officially open and running through November 1st. I was actually going to go out there this weekend, then I remembered it's Labor Day weekend and everybody else was going to go, so I'm going to put it off for another week or two. But we're still giving you a chance to win tickets. Winning resumes tomorrow, and I'm really excited.
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We're wrapping up the 80s at 8 with the greatest song from the MTV decade. And no, it's not an argument. That's just a fact. 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

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It's Reiner with you on your Monday night. I want to say a big thank you to Michael Emond and Diamond Jewelers, the diamond and wedding ring store, because they're helping us celebrate our ruby anniversary and giving you the chance to win a diamond and ruby necklace. 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

0: 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More than words on 96.3 KKLZ, playing the best of the best from the 80s, 90s, and more. It's Ryan here with you on your Monday night, and I saw a post on a locals group on Facebook saying it's not too late to turn that guitar into a volcano. Yeah, it kind of is, but I will say this much. I actually walked down the strip this past weekend, something I...
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0: Whitesnake, and here I go again on 96.3 KKLC, playing all the songs you love from the 80s, 90s, and more. It's Reiner with you on this Labor Day evening, and it was a busy Labor Day weekend for the city of Las Vegas. One of the top travel destinations in America, 335,000 people came to town to celebrate. If that's you, if you're still lingering, welcome. We're glad to have you, and we're glad you're hanging out a little bit longer. Room occupancy was right around 90%. Saw rooms going for as much as $600 a night at some of the nicer hotels.
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96.3 KKLZ sending good vibes to Rick Harrison from Pawn Stars. News is reporting that he had to have an emergency bypass surgery. I think he's doing okay. I hope he is. 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

Sending out all the love to Michael E. Menden Diamond Jewelers, the diamond and wedding ring store. 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

0: Poison and nothing but a good time on 96.3 KKLZ, playing all the hits from the 80s, 90s, and more. It's Reiner with you on your Monday night. So where will Elon take his boring tunnels next? Well, Chinatown is the answer, which honestly is probably the smartest place they could possibly go. Opens up all those restaurants to tourists. It's going to cut down.
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0: 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It's Reiner with you on your Monday night. 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

0: Santana with Rob Thomas. 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So tomorrow, Winning will resume Halloween Horror Nights at Universal Studios Hollywood. It's already open, and it's running through November 1st. And this year looks especially good. A Stranger Things 5 attraction, a bunch of cool scare zones.
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My name's Ryan, and that is going to wrap things up for me on this Labor Day. If you want to get in touch, Ryan from 1981 on all the socials, especially Facebook and Instagram. I'll be back in your radio tomorrow at 8 p.m. I leave you a journey. Have an awesome night.

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1: Hi, can I talk to Bob?
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2: Hey, Brian Hammer here, and if you're looking for a place to hang for the ultimate Aviator pregame party, come hang out with me at Poncho's in downtown Summerlin. 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We'll also have Las Vegas Aviator swag as well, including team hats. 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
3: Good morning. Rolling on this early Tuesday, watch for a possible slowing for a stalled vehicle reported on I-11 southbound at Decatur. It's going to be off right. Also a stall on I-15 southbound at the Spaghetti Bowl at I-11. Currently, freeways across Las Vegas are in good shape, good roads, and light traffic. Only starting to pick up a little bit of volume on I-11 northbound between Las Vegas Boulevard and Casino Center Boulevard. But other than that, no real slowing patterns. And if you do have a traffic tip, call the tip line 702-238-7333.
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15: Indeed, it is showtime. It's the KKLZ Morning Show. Tuesday, people. Tuesday morning. Mm-hmm. Welcome back, Morty.
16: Thank you.
15: Absolutely. It's nice to have you in the big chair.
16: It's nice to be back. Night.
15: Good. We will discuss.
16: Yeah, we will.
15: We will discuss. 73 degrees this morning.
16: Beautiful.
15: But yes, it is nice. High of, about 97. And by the way, towards midweek, extreme heat warning. So actually that begins today. Yeah, we're going to go back up to 100 degrees the next few days. 102, 104, 104. Ugh, bleh, yuck, ugh, whatever. Take advantage of it. Take advantage of it. And Star Wars Day. Everybody do the, there we go.
16: Star Trek.
15: Oh, that's right. Yeah. I'm so sorry. Yeah, Star Trek. Their 60th anniversary.
16: I don't celebrate it. But, you know, you're allowed to have
15: it. I appreciate it. You appreciate it. Yes, yes. Listen, original Star Trek, sorry, nothing better. Nothing better than original Star Trek. Oh, my God, there is nothing better. Picking up those rocks and heaving them. And, oh, my God, the Klingons. Come on. Oh, Russ, I know you're listening. I know. And he is indeed a Star Trek fan. So what do we have? We've got more of those Universal Studios Hollywood tickets to give away. Of course, Halloween Horror Nights. You can take in, you know, one or all eight of the haunted houses that they have over there. They've got one based on Stranger Things 5 on, what else? They've got Sinners. An Ozzy Osbourne house. Jeff Howard talked about it on Friday. He was there over the weekend, just had a blast. The Terror Tram, I don't know, they got some deranged clown on that apparently, so it's a lot of fun. Morty, you would love it.
16: Oh yeah, I've been.
15: Yeah, you should. I know,
16: past.
15: We should get you back there. So yeah, we'll be giving those away at about 8:35, 40. What is today, Tuesday?
16: Mm-hmm.
15: I think you give me questions today, Morty.
16: Yes.
15: So, yippee for me. Okay, 10 questions. I know, maybe like 5 questions or something. Anyhow, we will do that. All the usual suspects, of course. So welcome to a Tuesday after a long weekend. Hopefully we can help get you through it. I almost slept through my second alarm this morning. So I'm here. I'm good. I'm here. Hashtag Carla's boobs. We're good. Let's do it, Morty.
17: Okay, we're back.
18: 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Let's do it.
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15: Well, this is interesting. You know, Cox Cable just switched over to Spectrum.
16: Yep.
15: And I know a lot of people have cut the cable cord. You might want to reattach it because according to a new report, streaming prices increasing at a higher rate than cable ever did.
16: Yeah.
15: They're talking more than three times the rate of inflation, which, as you know, right now is pretty high. Apple TV launched $4.99 back in 2019. It's tripled. Disney Plus 2019, $6.99 with no ads. It's now $12 with ads. Netflix Premium up 125% in about 10 years. The cheapest tier of Paramount up 80% over the past 5 years. Costs almost $160 a month to have all 8 major streaming services without ads or bundle commitments. About 4 years ago, it was $90. So it's the streaming cycling, they say, is very popular. And you know what that is. It takes work, though, Morty. You know, you subscribe to one service and you watch everything on, like, Apple, get caught up, and then you get rid of that, and then you start Netflix up.
16: Yep.
15: Right, and then you watch that. Ooh, now I'm done with that, and then I'm going to go over here to Prime. But you got to keep up on it, you know. You got to cancel and then restart. So be great if there was a place for all those things together.
16: I subscribe to Peacock. I don't even use Peacock.
15: Yeah,
16: and
15: I know.
16: I'm looking at it, and I'm like, oh, shoot. I pay $7.99 a month for it.
15: Right.
16: Okay, I'm going to cancel it this month. And then I forget.
15: Yeah, exactly. So you got to keep on it. I have Peacock with something. I don't know. I get it with some. I think with Apple TV.
16: Oh, okay.
15: That's a bundle. So that's why, because Days of Our Lives is on there, but I'm about ready to dump it. So I really am. But anyhow, it is expensive. So there are people now going back to cable. If cable was smart, they would just slash their like base price maybe 20%.
16: Yeah.
15: Get a bunch of people back. It's called volume, you know, and that's, you know, Taco Bell makes a lot of money off their tacos. They used to be cheaper too, but, you know, volume, people, volume. Listen to me, volume. Anyhow, according to a report, the most popular beer in America. Really? Mick Ultra. That's most popular beer in America.
16: I see it.
15: Yeah, tastes like nothing. But yes, Bud Light is second, followed by Stella. Stella Artois. And Budweiser and Guinness is in fifth place.
16: Love that.
15: So do I. Least popular beer in America. I have never had one. Milwaukee's Best Ice. Never had one. State that loves the beer the most, that would be Wisconsin. No surprise there. It was interesting to me, Morty, because what was it in Hawaii that you guys liked? I have to look it up again.
16: What, Heineken?
15: No, Stella. I think you guys liked. I think
16: interesting.
15: Was it? I think it was. I got to look it up again now. But
16: I know Heineken's really big.
15: I got to hold, please. I have to bring this back up because it was interesting. There we go. It's Stella. It's Stella. Most popular in Hawaii. But you guys aren't beer drinkers either. You're at the bottom of the list for beer drinkers, which is interesting.
16: That is very interesting. Yeah. I don't know where they're getting the information
15: bottom
16: from.
15: Bottom of the list. Sales and things like that, I know, which is interesting. But Montana, you know what? Thank you. You like my home country beer of Peroni. Really?
16: I love Peroni.
15: I do too. Angie really likes it too. I'm not a huge beer drinker, but yeah, Peroni. And then in Michigan, how do you pronounce it? Yunling?
16: Yunling.
15: Oh,
16: man. Every time my friend comes back to visit, I tell him to bring a case.
15: Oh, man. That's so funny because those are the only two that are really a little bit different, you know? But I was surprised at Peroni in Montana. Okay, you go, Montana. You go, man. And millennials, watch out. Watch out, because Gen Z has a new target, and that is you. They're calling you, millennials, the new boomers. Mm-hmm. Yeah, millennial things that Gen Z says they're sick of. 90s nostalgia. Being obsessed with Harry Potter. Taking pictures of your avocado toast. I love it. Oh, my God, I love it. Oh, I'm sure boomers are happy. Actual boomers are happy that they're not the boomers now.
16: Right.
15: Millennials, if you're listening, that is you. Hey, boomer. Oh, my God, I love it. And 2026 data ranks grilled cheese as America's most popular sandwich ahead of hamburgers. How about that? They beat out the hamburger. They beat out hot dogs. So, you know what? Have a cold Peroni with your grilled cheese today, right?
16: Yeah.
15: Right?
16: And yes,
15: there's
16: some
15: Morty.
16: Tomato soup.
15: There's Morty's lunch right there. A few things you should know. Brought to you by Gettle, Goettl. They'll keep you cool, but it's hard to spell.
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2: Watch for slowing for a crash reported on Sahara at Lamb Boulevard. Also a stalled vehicle to watch for. I-15 northbound at Silverado Ranch. It's going to be off to the left. And another stall, that's I-11 southbound at Decatur Boulevard. That vehicle is going to be off to the right on the shoulder. Slowing on I-11 in East Valley, northbound between Charleston to I-15 at the Spaghetti Bowl. Slowing on I-15 southbound heaviest between Lake Mead Boulevard south to Spring Mountain Road. And if you see a traffic tip, give us a call at 702-238-7333.
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4: Take a look at sports this morning. The Las Vegas Aces, you know, some of them are off playing in that FIBA World Cup.
5: Yeah.
4: And doing pretty well. USA beat the Czech Republic 105-64. So they are kind of dominating over there. As I recall, they play again, I think, Thursday. So
5: yes,
4: they got to wait to see, you know, who else is eliminated. And then I heard they play Germany, I think. Possibly, I think it is on Thursday. So, you know, it's kind of fun to watch. I was watching some of that over the weekend. Man, that is fun to
5: watch. I saw the play where Jackie Young,
4: she got
5: called
4: right
5: for a foul, and yeah, everyone was wondering what happened. And the the other player flopped like LeBron.
4: Yeah, I know. Good. There you
5: didn't
4: go.
5: Didn't even see where the foul was.
4: In other countries, they know how to do it too now. Come on, they've learned. They don't play regular season again until next week, Thursday, September 17th, and then the playoffs start on the 27th. So they're off having some fun at the World Cup right now. Aviators picked up 3 wins out of their 6 games with the El Paso Chihuahuas. This week, their last week of regular season baseball with the Sugarland Space Cowboys. Get over there. They got some great promotions going on this last week. And then, of course, their regular season wraps up and they are in the playoffs. And I believe that's 3 games. I want to say it starts the 22nd. I was reading all of this morning. So, but this week, I should say, get over there. See a game.
5: Yeah.
4: See a game. It's the last week to do it. That park is fantastic. Get a dog. Get a beer. Have some fun. Pick up probably a jersey or a bobblehead or something. They got a lot going on this week. Seahawks and Patriots, they kick off regular season football tomorrow night. So that is a rematch. That's a rematch, as they always do. Wednesday night football, that seems odd, but okay. And I have to read this in baseball news. Yes, my team. Yes, it is. The Tigers.
5: Le Tigre.
4: Yeah, Le Tigre. They have signed a 12-year-old ace hitter out of the Dominican Republic.
5: Yes.
4: Yeah, I know. Now they can't sign him yet, but they have a pre-agreement, and that can happen occasionally. They can't sign him till he's 16 years old, but and other teams have done this. So we'll see, you know, as long as he doesn't, you know, test positive for, you know, Tootsie Roids or something like that. I also want to mention locally, UNLV football, they beat Hawaii 21-6. Sorry, Morty.
5: No, it's okay.
4: Man, okay. And I know there are Nevada fans here because so many of you have moved here.
5: A lot of them traveled back for the game.
4: Yes. Yeah, that's right. Nevada beat Western Kentucky, the Hilltoppers, 49-14. Wow. Okay. That's any indicator of the season for both teams. It's looking good right there.

0: King Charleston. And if you have a traffic tip, call the tip line, 702-238-7333.
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4: It is indeed Tuesday, and that means group therapy. 7:10, by the way, if you're getting ready to go to work. Remember, it is Tuesday, by the way. Okay, do not forget. Interesting group therapy. I have a couple of letters that we've gotten over time, but, you know, I think I want to talk about this one. This is interesting because I don't know what you guys would do in this situation, and neither does this person. Carla, Morty, love listening to you guys still. I never know what that means, still. Thank you. Okay. I've had a pit in my stomach since the middle of last week. I happened to walk in my boss's office, had to get some papers. And, wow, bad boss. He had a list of people that he has to let go.
5: Uh-oh.
4: Yeah. And I know I shouldn't have peeked at it, but I did. But it's his fault for not minimizing his windows. That is very true.
5: Yeah.
4: That is very true. Looks like all the people are going to be fired at the end of this month, September. One of the people is kind of a friend of mine, but she's a single mom who desperately needs this job. My question is, should I give her a heads up and tell her what's coming? Or should I mind my own business? I feel guilty not saying anything. Here's the thing. Only two people have access to my boss's office. So I need to be really careful. But I do know if things were reversed, I would want her to tell me. If I tell her, I'm probably risking my own job.
5: Yeah.
4: Oh, my God. 702-739-9636. We've kind of been in that situation here. In some way, shape, or form. And,
5: yeah.
4: And somebody, you know, there are people who didn't tell us. And you know, or didn't tell them. And they have said, you know, why didn't you just tell me? You know, because you can prepare. At least you know a little bit, right? It's like,
5: right.
4: Okay, well, I got to start thinking ahead. I understand she could get in trouble for this by telling. But, you know, I don't know. Are you a boss out there? Are you somebody who's been through something like this? You know somebody may be let go. That sucks that she's a single mom. That really sucks. But 702-739-9636. I mean, Morty, what would you do? You walk in, there's the list on the computer. Or do you call out your boss and say, hey.
5: Yeah. So, well, the first thing I do is look to see if my name's on that list.
4: Yes, exactly. I don't. Hers was not, apparently.
5: Because if it was, then that's a game changer.
4: Oh, then I'd tell everybody.
5: Exactly.
4: Hey, guess what?
5: But, I mean, I don't know. Like, she says she feels bad for not telling her friend.
4: She wants to.
5: But,
4: yeah.
5: I mean, can you really feel bad? Because technically they don't know. So if
4: I know.
5: You don't say anything, no one knows.
4: No, but she...
5: But it'll make her feel bad, I get that.
4: Yeah, I think she wants to be able to give her a heads up so
5: right.
4: she can start looking,
5: yeah.
4: you know? I realize, we're only a week into September, but, you know.
5: That's a rough one.
4: I know, that is a rough one. Well, what would you do? That's what she wants to know, 702-739-9636. And she did say, if it were reversed, I would want her to tell me, I get that... But if you're in a position where you and somebody else are the only two people who really deal with your boss's office, that's a touchy place to be. So, yeah, you tell her and then you duct tape her mouth, I guess. So there you go. Okay, then. Bye-bye. 702-739-9636. What do you say to this person in this position? Want to hear from you. You can call. You can text. However you want to do it. It is Lionel Richie on 96.3 KKLZ.

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Listen, group therapy today. She saw the list of people who might be laid off at the end of the month at her job. Does she say something? One of them is a friend. Single mom needs that job. Does she say something or just hang tight? She's the only one. One of two allowed in the office. What do you do? You guys are calling. You guys are texting. Boy, these texts have made me think about a lot of things. We'll get to those. Keep them coming. All right. Yeah, it is Elton John. Greatest hits of the 80s, 90s, and more on 96.3 KKLZ.

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1: Group therapy. It is Tuesday. That's what this is all about. And basically, somebody saw a list in her boss's office. Now, she's one of only two people who have access to her boss's office. She had to go in to get some paperwork. And she saw a list that he left on his computer, people who are going to be let go at the end of September. You people are all over the place on this one. She doesn't know if she should tell specifically someone, not so much. She's kind of become friends, I believe it sounds like, but it's a single mom who really needs the job. And she doesn't know if she should tell her, just to give her a heads up. 702-739-9636. She said if it was in reverse, I would want somebody to tell me. But you guys are like, all over the place. By the way, Morty, a lot of people very glad that you are back. We'll discuss that next hour. Absolutely. We got, I wouldn't jeopardize my job by saying anything because, maybe things, who knows? Maybe there's a reason. You never know what's going on in a place until it happens. Okay. All right. I got that. Now, somebody else mentioned, I thought about it, John, and you might be right. He said, you know what? No, I would tell her. I would absolutely tell her, And he said, why not? As predatory as the job market has been for how long now?
2: Mm-hmm.
1: Yeah, fight the power for way more positivity, especially. Okay, John, there you go. Fight the power. Fist in the air. Why not? Tiffany said, I guess it depends on their personality. If you know they will take it in stride and stay the course, until it's time to leave, okay. But if they're going to go off the rails and make a scene, that would look bad for you. I'd pass on telling them because they could throw you right under the bus by doing that.
2: Yep.
1: Man, 702-739-9636. Who do we have on the phone?
3: Julianne,
1: stranger. What do you think about this? Do you tell this person or do you just zip it?
3: Well, there's maybe two things she can do. If she has access to the office, maybe she can talk to her boss and say, mm-hmm. Look, I went to your desk and I noticed the list. It wasn't minimized, like
1: right.
3: You said. And just say, this person is a single mom. Mm-hmm. But on the other hand, if she does say something to the girl, her coworker, things can change within the month.
1: Sure.
2: Mm-hmm.
3: Sometimes something can change and they're not going to get fired.
1: Good point.
3: You're going to get somebody so upset, you're going to cause them anxiety.
1: Right.
3: Imagine if they resign or quit when they, at the end, weren't going to get fired anyway.
1: Right. That is a good point. That is a very good point, Juliana. Juliana, it's so good to hear from you always.
3: Yes.
2: Bye, Juliana.
1: Bye, girl.
3: Bye, Morty. Thank you.
1: KKLZ, who's on the phone?
4: Good morning, guys. It's Big Mike.
1: Hey, Big Mike. What do you think about this?
4: So it's a tough one, right? It would be, right? From the logical side, or the emotional side, yeah, I care about my coworkers, but there's a couple things I think of. Well, the two biggest things. Number one, obviously the risk to your job, whatever. I mean, I guess that's not my biggest thing, but here's the thing I would be worried about happening. Not only creating panic, but what happens if somewhere between then and when he goes to do it, plans change?
1: Yeah, that's interesting.
4: Now you create a panic and it's right. Not going to happen. And
1: that's interesting that you and a couple of other people have said that as well. So, probably best to leave well enough alone. Her friend doesn't have to know that she knew, she doesn't have to know. And I guess, yeah, but I guess the good side, she'll get a few weeks more of work, right? Insurance, hopefully all of that and then move on. So probably best, to not say anything.
4: Exactly.
1: Good point.
4: Exactly.
1: Thank you, Big Mike.
4: Have a great day, guys.
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5: It's up-to-the-minute traffic on 96.3 KKLZ.
2: Watch for slowing for an accident on the 215 Northern Beltway eastbound at I-11, blocking the left lane east. Also a crash with injuries on Rancho at Lake Mead Boulevard. Police and fire are on scene. There's some slowing on I-11 in northwest Las Vegas on 11 southbound. That begins at Cheyenne, continues to Decatur out of the Rainbow Curve. And in the East Valley, slowing I-11 northbound, heaviest approaching Charleston up to I-15. And if you have a traffic tip, call the tip line 702-238-7333.
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2: By the way, thank you for all the calls and texts last hour. I do have to mention that a few of you mentioned something to me and Morty we didn't really think about.
3: Yeah.
2: Jeff mentioned it. Christine, a few people said, you know what, maybe, what if they're just setting her up? Maybe she's up for something else and they're setting her up and testing her.
3: Yeah.
2: I never thought about that. Jeff, thank you for making us go all, whoa, I don't trust anyone now. Nobody. I trust no one. Oh, my God. Thank you, guys. So we appreciate it. A lot of calls, a lot of texts. A few more things you should know. A list of the best sci-fi movies of all time by Entertainment Weekly. They put that out. What's at the top, Morty? Back to the Future.
3: Yeah.
2: Yep, I know. Followed by Predator, Star Wars, The Empire Strikes Back. It's a good list. It's a fun list of movies. A lot of them from a different time, that's for sure, you know. So we were discussing over the weekend what we would all like to see at the Sphere. You know, they're bringing Rocky Horror Picture Show there. And a lot of people said the original Star Wars. That's what they should do there. And other people, of course, Back to the Future. Some movies. So if anybody, if the guy who books the movies for the Sphere is listening, that's what we think. Okay, yeah. So you can do that for 28 or 29. Okay, so put that on your list and make it happen. Get that video going. There you go. Kim Kardashian, this cracks me up, and Kanye, they attended their daughter North's first solo concert in Chicago on Saturday. Apparently, they were on, like, opposite sides of the venue. Oh, my Lord. Is she really that old? North? Wow. Okay. Lainey Wilson, going to host the CMAs for the third year in a row. The show airs live on November 18th on ABC and Disney+. Plus, I want to follow up with that. Country music. You know, I'm not a huge fan. There are some good songs out there in Spotify. Yeah. Their 2026 Songs of Summer includes a lot of them, as a matter of fact. They are like Ariana Grande's on that list. Olivia Dean. Who else is on there? Dominic Fike. There's a few, but I will say, it seems to me that I think this song's going to pretty much win every award. It is the top song of the summer, and it's Ella Langley. And if you haven't heard it, you've heard the name, Choosin' Texas. Here it is, Morty. I'm going to play a little snippet of Ella.

0: is country, baby. That is country right there. Ella Langley. It kind of hurts my booty, but okay. But it's a huge song. It's very old school in the way it's kind of written, the cadence and the music. It's very old school. So I do appreciate that. But yeah, huge song. And I think it's going to win a ton of awards. There you go. A few more things you should know. Brought to you by Meineke. Free towing within 5 miles from any location.
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Horror Nights. That's coming up here in just a few minutes with 10 questions. Morty giving me the questions. You guess within one how many I get correct. 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
1: So is it time, Morty?
2: It's time.
1: All right. Whatever. I'm so not prepared for this. 10 questions. We want to hook you up with tickets to Universal Studios Hollywood. That is for those Halloween horror nights. And I'll tell you what, there's 8 different haunted houses that you can go through and take your pick. You can go through all of them. They got the Terror Tram. They've got scare zones. They've got scary good live entertainment. It's all about the scare, and it is going on now through November 1st. So we want to hook you up. You still have the tickets, okay? If you can't make that, you still have those tickets. But we're hoping you can go because it's all about the spooky season, isn't it? So 10 questions. Morty going to give me 10 questions. I don't know. We'll see how many I get right.
2: You'll do good.
1: All right. You have to guess how many I get right within one.
2: Yep.
1: Beginning with the 9th caller. After that, we will see if you are correct. If you are, we'll hook you up with those tickets. So let's do it, Morty. Let me adjust. Here we go. All right. I'm ready.
2: All right. What was the highest grossing concert tour of all time? And I'll even give you a hint, current.
1: That's a tough one.
2: And it was over $2 billion.
1: I'm going to say Taylor. It's got to be Taylor Swift, okay. I'm thinking. Taylor Swift.
2: Okay. Number 2, in a website browser address bar, what does www stand for?
1: Oh, Mike? World Wide Web.
2: Okay. Number 3, mm-hmm. Fissures, vents, and plugs are all associated with which geological feature?
1: What are they?
2: Fissures, vents, and plugs.
1: With what geological? Wow.
2: Feature.
1: Fissures, vents, and plugs. That sounds like my 80s, Morty. I don't know. I'm not sure. I do not know. Come back to it.
2: All right, number 4. Which 2 U.S. states don't observe daylight savings time?
1: Oh, man. Hawaii?
2: Uh-huh.
1: And Arizona, I think.
2: Okay.
1: Hawaii and Arizona, I believe. Ooh, right, God.
2: Number 5. What is the tallest breed of dog in the world?
1: Great Dane.
2: Okay,
1: Great Dane, yeah.
2: Number 6. What is the common name for dried plums?
1: Oh, you're okay, hold on. Are they, oh, God, prunes or dates? Prunes, I'll do prunes.
2: Okay.
1: Gosh, prunes, okay.
2: Number 7. Which British girl group had a member by the name of Mel B?
1: I'll tell you what I want. That would be Spice Girls.
2: Okay.
1: Spice Girls.
2: Number 8, what was the name of the rock band formed by Jimmy Page?
1: Led Zeppelin, baby, and we need to hear more of them now.
2: Yeah. And I screwed up because I repeated
1: it's okay.
2: This. I repeated the same question for number 9.
1: Is it 9 questions?
2: Yeah, it's going to be 9. Well, it could be 10 questions.
1: Okay.
2: Number 9 is, what was the name of the rock band formed by Jimmy Page?
1: Yes. You know what? I think it's still Led Zeppelin. Go on.
2: And number 10, who created the alien rock superstar Ziggy Stardust?
1: Oh,
2: you know this.
1: God, I just heard it. But Bowie, David Bowie.
2: Okay.
1: David Bowie. Okay. I have no idea. What fissures
2: and vents, and plugs fissures. Are all associated with which geological feature? Think Hawaii.
1: Islands? I don't know. I don't. Fissure.
2: You're in the
1: spam,
2: right.
1: No,
2: spam.
1: I don't know. I don't know. There, I know I got one wrong. Yeah. Believe it. I don't know.
2: You want to just take a guess?
1: I don't know. I have no clue, because all I'm hearing is Fisher, and now my butt hurts. I do not know.
2: Okay.
1: And all of you can start screaming at me because I do not know. Okay. All right. Well, there we go.
2: It.
1: 10 questions. How many did I get correct? Within one, 702-739-9636. We will hook you up with Universal Studios Hollywood. That Halloween Horror Nights, it is in full effect right now. Good luck.
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5: Hey, Kelsey, who do we have on the phone?
12: Dana? No, Michelle.
5: Dana?
12: No, it's Michelle. Sorry.
5: Oh, you guys, stop! Who's on the phone? You did this last week.
12: So it's Michelle.
5: Michelle, how many questions do you think I got correct?
12: 7.
5: Okay. You got to stay on the line. We're going to go over these. Let's do it, Morty.
13: All right. Number one, what was the highest grossing concert tour of all time? You're correct. It was Taylor Swift. It was the Eras Tour. Number two, in a website browser address bar, what does WWW stand for? World Wide Web. Correct.
5: Thank you.
13: Number three, fissures, vents, and plugs are all associated with which geological feature? Do you know, Michelle?
12: No. Lava flow.
13: Oh, close enough. Yeah, okay. It's volcanoes.
5: Okay. Is that Mom?
12: That's sister.
5: Sister. Nice. Nicely done. Wow. I had no clue.
13: Number four, which two U.S. states don't observe daylight savings time? It is Arizona and Hawaii.
5: Yes.
13: Number five, what is the tallest breed of dog in the world? It is the Great Dane.
5: Okay.
13: What is the common name for dried plums? It is prunes.
5: Thank you. Okay.
13: Which British girl group had a member by the name of Mel B? It is Spice Girls.
5: Sweet.
13: What was the name of the rock band formed by Jimmy Page? It was Led Zeppelin.
5: Okay.
13: And then, of course, we skipped it.
5: It was them again. Yes.
13: Yep. Number 10, who created the alien rock superstar Ziggy Stardust? It is David Bowie.
5: All right. Is she correct? Michelle, okay?
13: The fact that I screwed up.
5: Yes.
13: And I repeated a question twice. So, you know what? Yeah, Michelle got it.
5: Awesome, Michelle. Sweet. Girl, you are going, hopefully you insist, to awesome, to Universal Studios Hollywood. Those Halloween Horror Nights, it is happening right now through November 1st. Michelle, I want you to hang on the line. I'm going to tell you how to get those passes from 96.3 KKLZ and the Michael E. Minden Diamond Jeweler Prize Closet.
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1: 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Morty, welcome back. What do you have?
2: A four-month pregnant employee at an Ace Hardware in Palmdale, California, recently confronted a man that was taking a 46-pound air conditioner paying for it.
1: Oh, my God. Okay. Jeez.
2: Yeah. Surveillance video showed the confrontation move from the store into the parking lot. The employee wrestled the unit away as the man tried to put it in his van. And, of course, the sheriffs are seeking the two people involved.
1: Oh, my God.
2: Don't start small. Just start huge.
1: Wow.
2: Steal something big.
1: Yeah. Why do I think it wasn't that hard to wrestle the guy for the
2: 46-pound air conditioner?
1: Okay, then. Well, I'm reading this story because this is now the second time this year that this has happened. New York City worker opened a porta potty, found a guy with his entire body inside it. Oh, my God. Okay. The guy, and it was just some guy who went in. He thought he'd get a drink because there's the hand washing station. Well, nobody told him that the water recycled itself. Later, he made him sick. Oh, my God, the whole thing. And he went into the porta potty, and I don't know how he fell. He must have had drinks or something.
2: Yeah.
1: But he was inside. They were able to help him out. His shoes came off in the porta potty, and he just left them.
2: Thank you.
1: I would leave
2: everything.
1: Oh, my God. And, yes, it's the second time this year that someone has gotten stuck inside a porta potty. Oh, my God. I'm going to have nightmares. Nightmares. I'd rather steal an AC from
2: Ace Hardware.
1: Yes, from Ace and have somebody wrestle me to the ground. That is your other news.
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0: We do it at the end of every show, a feel-good story to hopefully keep that workday moving in a positive direction after a long weekend. 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Cool story out of Myrtle Beach, Ripley's Aquarium in Myrtle Beach, South Carolina, celebrating a penguin baby boom. I know. After five penguin chicks, Morty, they hatched, brings this year's total to seven baby penguins. They're calling them the Lucky Seven. I know. Now, here's the thing. African penguins, they're very, very critically endangered. So having seven hatchlings, that is huge for their conservation. And they're adorable. Now, oldest two chicks named Vic and Chell, C-H-E-L. I like Vic. I'm thinking he's Italian. We'll see. The five newest chicks have not been named yet. When I do get their names, I'm going to share them with you. So congratulations to the new babies at Ripley's Aquarium in Myrtle Beach, South Carolina. That is it for us. Wendy Rush. Yes, that's right. Your midday queen. She will be up next with your morning music marathon. And by the way, she will have tickets for one of her favorites. That is Weird Al.
1: Yes.
0: Yep, he's coming back, so she will be giving tickets away for him. If you haven't seen him, he's a blast. Just a blast. So be listening for that. Hammer, more Universal Studios Hollywood tickets to give away this afternoon around 4:10. Get out there. Enjoy your day. Be kind to one another. Be kind to yourselves. Welcome back, Morty.
1: Thank you.
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0: Hey, it's Carla Ray from the KKLZ Morning Show. Hoping you will join me tomorrow, September 9th, at CenterWell Anthem Village from 10 to noon for their grand opening. 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

96.3 KKLD. Good morning, Wendy Rush. How are you? Happy Tuesday to you. Hope you had a long, nice holiday weekend. Thanks for letting us be part of your first day of the short work week. Kids from the 80s, 90s, and more. 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

0: Fat Benatar on 96.3. KKLZ hits from the 80s, 90s, and more. Wendy Rush. So Weird Al's coming back to town. MGM Grand Garden Arena, September 18th. He'll be here, and I've got tickets for you with Lunch Break Trivia today. And we're going to pull those from the Michael E. Minden Diamond Jewelers Prize Closet, which gives you another chance to qualify for that ruby and diamond necklace for our ruby anniversary. Lunch Break Trivia is three clues to help you figure out who or what we are talking about. Who or what would say these three things? Here's clue number one. I spend most of my time telling something what to do. I spend most of my time telling something what to do. The text and call line is open if you want to give me a shot at your answer. 702-739-9636. Your next clue coming up, 1210.
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0: 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First clue was, I spend most of my time telling something what to do. Dan, what's your guess?
1: GPS.
0: Good guess, Dan. But sometimes mine is not the most efficient. It actually seems like it's mad at me. It sends me to the least efficient way to get somewhere.
1: It's true.
0: But it's not just me. Good guess, Dan. Not it. Next clue coming up, 12:10.
1: Thanks. Bye.

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I got tickets for you. We're doing it with Lunch Break Trivia. I got your second clue coming up less than 8 minutes on 96.3 KKLZ, playing all your favorite hits from the 80s, 90s, and more. It's Joan Jett.

0: 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Wendy Rush, we're doing lunch break trivia. I got tickets for Weird Al for September 18th, MGM Grand Garden Arena, plus a chance to win that ruby and diamond necklace from Michael E. Minden Diamond Jewelers for our ruby anniversary. All right, here is clue number two in lunch break trivia. Sometimes I seem to vanish into thin air. Sometimes I seem to vanish into thin air. The text and call line is open if you want to give me a chance or give me a shot at your answer. 702-739-9636. We'll pick a winner with the last clue coming up about 1240.
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All right, got a lot of guesses on the text line. A lot of people are guessing traffic light. That is not the correct answer. And mother-in-law, although that's very funny, also not it. We got the last clue in Lunch Break Trivia coming up less than 12 minutes on 96.3 KKLZ. 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

0: 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Wendy Rush, we are doing lunch break trivia. I got tickets for Weird Al Yankovic, MGM Grand Garden Arena, September 18th. And we're going to open up the Michael Lehman and Diamond Jewelers Prize Closet, which is going to give you another chance to qualify for that ruby and diamond necklace for our ruby anniversary. All right, lunch break trivia, sponsored by Southwest Gas, is three clues to help you figure out who or what we are talking about. Here's clue number one again. I spend most of my time telling something what to do. Clue number two was, sometimes I seem to vanish into thin air. And here's clue number three. I have a lot of buttons, but I don't fasten anything. What is your answer? The text line is where we'll pull that winner. 702-739-9636. Good luck.
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2: 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Millennial things that Gen Z says they're sick of. 90s nostalgia. Being obsessed with Harry Potter. Taking pictures of your avocado toast. I love it. Oh, my God, I love it.
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0: It's Lunch Break Trivia, sponsored by Southwest Gas. Three clues to help you figure out who or what we are talking about. Clue number one was, I spend most of my time telling something what to do. Clue number two, sometimes I seem to vanish into thin air. And clue number three, I have a lot of buttons, but I don't fasten anything. Mariah, what was your guess on the text line?
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0: TV.

0: was right, Mariah. 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
0: 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It's not just music. He has costume changes. The whole band gets into it. It's a lot of fun. And you've got two tickets for MGM Grand September 18th. Plus, we're pulling that from the Michael E. Minden Diamond Jewelers Prize Closet, which gives you a chance to win that ruby and diamond necklace for our ruby anniversary.
1: Oh, that's so exciting. Thanks so much.

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0: 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Wendy Rush. All right, so Universal Studios Hollywood, Halloween Horror Nights is officially open. It's going select nights through November 1st. We want you to go check it out because it's a lot of fun. There are 8 frightening haunted houses, lots of jump scares, and there's a couple that are themed. There's Sinners movie and a Stranger Things 5 haunted house. There's also Scare Zones, the Terror Tram, and really, really good live entertainment. Halloween Horror Nights is what it's called. If you've not been there before, you got a couple of chances to win tickets this week, including in the morning show 8:40. Brian Hammer also has a pair at 4:10. 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

0: Elton John, 96.3 KKLZ, hits from the 80s, 90s, and more. Wendy Rush. So we have a couple of jocks out and about this week. Carla Rae is going to be out at Centerwell tomorrow. We've got Brian Hammer at Poncho's on Thursday. We always like to hook you up with some free stuff. We got swag, we got concert tickets, and we just like to say hi. So if you want to know where everyone's going to be and when, so you can be there to meet us, just text the word local to us at any time, and we'll get you that info. 702-739-9636. That's local, L-O-C-A-L.
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Wendy Rush. I'm going to head out of here. You're in the hands of Brian now. I will see you tomorrow. Have a good night. It's Eagles 96.3.

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Good afternoon to you. Brian Hammer checking in. Hope you had a great Labor Day, a great day off yesterday, and we are back at it here on the station with a pair of tickets to check out Universal Studios Hollywood Halloween Horror Nights coming up here at 4:10 this afternoon. 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

What better way to get in the old Halloween spirit, pun intended, than by checking out how they do Halloween at Universal Studios Hollywood Halloween Horror Nights. 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

0: 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I've got you a free pair of tickets to check out Universal Studios Hollywood Halloween Horror Nights. And don't forget, you win these tickets, we'll then qualify you for that diamond and ruby necklace, thanks to our friends over at Mike Lee Minden Diamond Jewelers, the diamond and wedding ring store. 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
3: Westbound on the 215 Southern Beltway at Decatur, an accident involving a school bus is off on the right shoulder. Southbound 215 Western Beltway after Town Center Drive, an accident has been moved off to the left. 15 northbound at Tropicana, an accident reported. A crash has just been moved off to the right shoulder, eastbound Flamingo after Arville. And watch for an accident still blocking the right lane, westbound Smoke Ranch Road at Rainbow. When you see traffic problems, call the tip line 702-238-7333. Harry Edwards, Las Vegas Traffic.
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0: Hey, Brian Hammer here, and if you're looking for a place to hang for the ultimate aviator pregame party, come hang out with me at Poncho's in downtown Summerlin. I'll be there this Thursday from 4:30 to 6 p.m. with $25 gift cards from the awesome card shop, along with baseball cards to rip and slab. We'll also have Las Vegas aviator swag as well, including team hats. 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

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Hits of the 80s, 90s, and more. Yeah, 40 years. And our friends over at Michael and Minden Diamond Jewelers, the Diamond and Wedding Ring Store, are giving you the opportunity at a diamond and ruby necklace. Every time you win something here on the station, we'll get you automatically qualified for that.

How'd you like to get your hands on a $200 gift card to spend any way you like on Amazon? Yeah, it doesn't sound too shabby, does it? I'll give you information on how you can make that happen coming up here in 8 minutes on 96.3 KKLZ. Hits of the 80s, 90s, and more. Gotta take

0: It's our back-to-school boost contest here on 96.3 KKLZ, hits of the 80s, 90s, and more. And, yeah, that means you've got an opportunity at that $200 Amazon gift card, which, of course, you could spend any way you want. But, you know, if you're a little low on the back-to-school supplies, that's a great way to stock up on that and then use the change for something for yourself. We've got to get you qualified for that by tapping our contest page up on the website, 96.3kklz.com. 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
2: A couple of more crashes on the Beltway to look out for. Eastbound Southern Beltway at Green Valley Parkway, the left lane is blocked from an accident. Westbound on the 215 Southern Beltway at Decatur, a school bus involved crash there is off on the right shoulder. Watch for an injury accident. Lake Mead at Pecos, a crash with injuries at Lamb and Bonanza. A two-car crash is blocked in the right lane, westbound Smoke Ranch Road at Rainbow, and northbound Rainbow at Flamingo. Left turn lane there blocked due to an accident. When you see traffic problems, call the tip line 702-238-7333. Carrie Edwards, Las Vegas traffic.
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